0: la tua estate.
1: Yo man,
2: yo,
1: open up man.
2: Yo, what do you want man?
1: My girl just caught me.
2: You made her catch you?
1: I don't know how I let this happen.
2: With who?
1: The girl next door, you know? I don't know what to do.
2: Say it wasn't you.

for you. For you. Vive solo e suono Roma. You make me feel alive again.

0: suono Roma.
1: I know that this could hurt me bad. I know that this could feel like that. But I just can't stop.